welcome to NHK Newsline. I'm Keiko Kitagawa in Tokyo. The organization formed by Japan, Britain and Italy to build the next generation of fighter aircraft has extended a contract with a joint venture designing the jet. The trilateral collaboration is known as the Global Combat Air Program. Its executive body, the GCAP International Government Organization, or JIGO, is in charge of the project. JIGO and the joint venture announced on Friday they have signed a second contract worth £4.6 billion, or about $6.1 billion. The deal covers the period through the end of 2027. The first contract expired at the end of June. There were concerns that Britain's financial difficulties could impact the development program. But earlier this week, the UK announced funding for the program as part of its defence spending plan. The three countries aim to develop a fighter jet that can collaborate with unmanned aircraft and perform better than existing state-of-the-art models. They plan to deploy the aircraft in 2035. The British Defence Ministry stressed the latest contract will advance the next stage of the aircraft's design by establishing its key requirements and rigorous testing. Much of western Japan continues to be battered by heavy rain. Authorities are warning of the possibility of flooding, swollen rivers and landslides, especially where the ground has already been saturated by recent downpours. Officials at the Meteorological Agency are forecasting extremely heavy rain for northern Kyushu and Yamaguchi Prefecture. Hita City in Oita Prefecture and Ukiha City in Fukuoka Prefecture saw nearly 60 millimeters of rain in the hour through 9 a.m.

including those who died in the aftermath. Two people are still listed as missing. Kumamoto officials say reconstruction efforts have made steady progress. 282 public housing units have been built across five municipalities, and repairs are progressing on a bridge spanning the river. But municipalities have seen populations dwindle. Local governments are working to secure modes of transportation and places to shop so that residents feel they can stay in their communities. The United States marks 250 years of independence on Saturday. People are celebrating across the country, but there are accusations President Donald Trump is using the occasion for his own political gain. The Declaration of Independence was adopted on July 4, 1776. The document advocates freedom and equality. Fireworks and parades are scheduled nationwide. In Washington, a series of celebratory events is running for about 2 weeks. At the opening ceremony on June 24, Trump said he is thrilled to declare that America is back. But one Congress member said the president is using the celebrations to promote his political agenda. A survey conducted earlier this year by Pew Research Center gauges the mood of Americans. Almost 30% of respondents said they are satisfied with the way things are going in the country. But almost 70% said they were dissatisfied. In the early 2000s, the percentages of satisfied and dissatisfied people in the same poll were about equal. The latest survey also asked people about the year 2050. 33% said the United States will be less politically divided, but 66% said the country will be more divided. Meanwhile, in Tehran, a number of foreign dignitaries have arrived to attend the funeral of Iran's former supreme leader Ayatollah Ali Khamenei. Funeral events will reportedly take place from Saturday through Thursday. Khamenei was killed in February in a U.S.-Israeli strike. Iranian media say dignitaries and other mourners from about 100 countries, including Saudi Arabia, Iraq and China, are in the Iranian capital. Local footage shows Iranian President Masoud Pezeshkian and the country's parliamentary speaker, Mohammad Bagher Ghalibaf, in tears. Pakistani Prime Minister Shahbaz Sharif was seen offering a prayer at Khamenei's coffin. Pakistan is mediating the U.S.-Iran talks. Former Russian President Dmitry Medvedev is also in the city. Reuters news agency has reported Iranian authorities are offering food, transport and accommodations to mobilize millions of people for funeral processions. The move is apparently aimed at strengthening national unity. The funeral coincides with the 250th anniversary of America's Independence Day. U.S. media outlet CNN says Iran deliberately chose the date, apparently to send a defiant message to U.S. President Trump. The Japanese government has unveiled its draft fees for procedures related to residence permits. Fees are said to go up across the board. For permanent residency, it will jump 20 times to over $1,200. This follows the recent enactment of a revision to the Immigration Control Act. The fee for permanent residency will go up to 200,000 yen, about $1,240. Currently, it's 10,000 yen, a little more than $60. Other fees will also rise. Currently, the one for procedures such as renewing or changing residence permits costs 6,000 yen, about $37 over the counter. Online, it costs 5,500 yen, about $34. Under the new system, permits for up to 3 months' stay will rise to 10,000 yen, about $62. For a one-year stay, the fee will rise to 33,000 yen, a little over $200 over the counter. Online, it will be 27,000 yen, nearly $170. For 5 year stay or longer, the fee will be 75,000 yen, about $466 over the counter. Online, it will be 65,000 yen, a bit over $400. Applicants in financial straits

0: such as refugees, could have their fees discounted. Justice Minister Hiraguchi Hiroshi told reporters the number of foreign residents has hit its highest ever. He said the cost for immigration and residency procedures are expected to rise.
1: I believe it is necessary to ask foreign nationals to bear some of the costs in order to ensure there is sufficient revenue.
0: The government began inviting opinions from the public on Friday. It aims to implement the plan from October 1st. And those were the stories for this hour.

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